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1: A criminal syndicate was helping the process. It was completely undetected. There was no camera footage. That obviously happened on the Thursday evening or early hours of Friday morning. It's a criminal offence to vandalize infrastructure of the city. And those who did it must be identified and prosecuted. So really, the reasons were just losing their minds.
0: Kanti ke la amaqembu aphikisayo ayingxenye yekomiti lasephalamende ezophenya ukusiphatha kamengameli uRamaphosa athi ke la kobe kuyizeleze uma ngabe ke umengameli engezanga ukuzophendula siqu sakhe kulona ikomiti leli.
2: We affirm in our submission that the president cannot give evidence through an intermediary or a representative. Secondly, he must give evidence first, because that's going to define the scope of the inquiry so that we know what it is that we're dealing with.
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3: A criminal syndicate was helping the process. It was completely undetected. There was no camera footage. That obviously happened on the Thursday evening or early hours of Friday morning. It's a criminal offence to vandalize infrastructure of the city. And those who did it must be identified and prosecuted. So really, the residents were just losing their minds.
2: Lesa kusona isigameko esingasodwana. 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
4: We've alerted our security management department to proactively monitor infrastructure. We also experiencing the vandalism and pressure which is moving us in the north of the city. So we are meeting security management to do risk assessment and then give us a report how can we prevent this from occurring.
2: Kanjongo bulogu kubege njalo lo mshikashika ukulinyazwa kwengqalasizinda kumasipala emkhandlini ehlukene kwaZulu Natal. 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
2: Our manifesto builds on years of DA governance experience blended with aspirational innovations to make life better for millions of South Africans. And a very frank account of the serious challenges hundreds of local authorities face today after 32 years of failed governance at a local level. In November last year, the DA's National Policy Conference provided significant direction to our manifesto. And in April this year, the DA's Federal Congress pass a series of policy proposals which in turn will provide direction to our manifesto.
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2: In the past 30 days, the DA has seen a swell of registrations in DA strongholds and among DA supporters. And our data shows that over 200,000 supporters have successfully registered just in the past 30 days alone. These numbers are heavily concentrated in the major metros. In Cape Town, we estimate we have registered over 55,000 DA supporters directly. In Nelson Mandela Bay, over 20,000. And Johannesburg, over 45,000.
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8: Have you never worked for him?
9: Azangumsebenzele Mr. Sibanyoni.
10: Ngimsebenzela through enye company.
9: I work for him through another company.
8: Oh, so you did work for Mr. Sibanyoni. Are you still working for him?
9: Uthi ke uyakwamsebenzelo Mr. Sibanyoni. Usamsebenzela namanje.
11: Sorry, before the witness answers that. The answer he gave is that he works for Mr. Sibanyoni through another company. Yes. I think it's only fair to give him the opportunity to explain that.
8: Thank you, Madam. Please explain.
9: I'm not working direct with Mr. Sibanyoni. He's not the one who's paying me. I'm working for him through another company.
7: Ngaphambilini ngesikhathi ephoswe imibuzo uhlangothi oluphikisayo, ucele utshele inkantolo ukuthi wabona labo abasolo ukuthi bangababulali beqaphe imoto kaSibanyoni lohlobo leFerrari ngenkathi engena endaweni yokusebenzela evikelekile ngaphambi kokuba baphenduke babuye bazodubula.
11: The court has carefully listened to the objection raised by the state, and the cornerstone of the objection is simply that this document has not been properly authenticated. The legal representative of accused number 2 has indicated that he's the author of the document, and having carefully applied one's mind to the rules of evidence, this court is of the view that the objection by Ms. Leroux is not so far-fetched. It's reasonable. In the circumstances, the objection by the state for the use of this particular photograph is sustained And that is the order of this court.
7: Ogrove uphinde wazama ukwethula izithombe ezithathwe ngolwesibili ekuseni endaweni lapho uSibanyoni adutshulwa khona. 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Ijaji uKhasim Musa linquma ukuthi lezi zithombe zingasetshenziswa.
9: It drove past the entrance.
10: Yadlula iparking kancane.
9: Then it passes
10: the entrance.
9: It drove the parking.
10: Yeah.
9: It drove past the parking a little bit.
10: Yazodlula kancane ilento le ilento le exit.
9: Then it drove past
10: exit
9: a bit and an exit road.
10: Then yashaya U-turn corner la.
9: And it make a U-turn
10: from the to the right hand side. Yabuya zongena la ku entrance.
9: Then it makes a U-turn and it drove into the entrance.
7: Icala zoqhubeka ngolwesine ekuseni kulindele ukuthi ucela aqhubeke nofakazi bakhe.
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6: We affirm in our submission that the president cannot give evidence through an intermediary or a representative. Secondly, he must give evidence first because that's going to define the scope of the inquiry so that we know what it is that we're dealing with.
7: The wording as presently formulated that the president can elect to give evidence and should he, firstly, the issue of through an intermediary, which we would not support in according to our document, Secondly, the issue of whether he gives evidence at all and should he not give evidence, whether an adverse inference can be drawn from that.
8: We don't believe that he should be able to give evidence in absentia. We also agree with the negative inference suggestion that has been made previously. We absolutely agree with that.
9: It must be noted that the EFF objects to the president not giving evidence himself will be failing the people of South Africa, will be failing ourselves, will be failing in our duties to hold the executive to account. He's an individual who's been elected into an office, not through lawyers, by him, and him taking the oath of office. So he must come here the same way he answers questions in parliament that's holding the president to account. He's now compelled, not even by parliament, by the constitutional court, to come and be held accountable here.
5: UDr. Phela Mlingani Wijinyo, uMalon Daniels weqembu le-PA obe nombono ohlukile ngalolu daba.
10: We believe that the president cannot be compelled to testify. His participation is a right to be heard, not a duty to give evidence. And non-testimony should not have an adverse inference because it can't be weighed against the president.
5: Ngosihlalo wekomiti Magashulekana usilolu daba luzodlulisela kwezomthetho.
11: For legal to assist us insofar as the appearance of the president or if the president might choose not to testify. What are the options that are available to the committee?
5: Kakolunye ihlangothi ikomiti liphinde lapheza ngokuthi lizokwelula ukufuna kwalo umbono obufakazi okuzophuthulwa ngesonto elizayo. 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
13: This PIC Act, which we, as COSATU, forced its amendment by Parliament in 2019, that previous PIC Act gave a Minister for Finance a blank check that no longer exists. The previous PIC Act allowed the Minister to decide whomever he wanted to appoint to the board. That no longer exists. They must meet certain skills. There's also now worker representation on the PIC chosen by workers to ensure that workers' monies are safe. There's also a very clear investment mandate as well, so that if an investment, and we saw some of the investments previously were just beyond dodgy. You could see no economic logic to it.
12: Owen Nkomo ungumsunguli weInkunzi World Group ekanti-ke uyavuma ukuthi i-PIC ibonakala iqinise kakhulu ukutshala izimali ikakhulukazi kumabhizinisi angaklelisiwe kwisikhungo samasheya i-JSE. 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
14: The commissions of inquiries that have happened in the past were good because a lot of rules, you know, that were flouted in the past have been brought to the fore, and things are looking a little bit more like the PIC is moving in the right direction. But as I've said, there's legacy issues, there's legacy transactions that are still need to be cleaned up. And I believe that in time, as we continue to observe and put pressure on the PIC to do the right things, I do believe that they might ultimately end up getting things right.
12: Ungodi wezokuphatha eNyuvesi yaseWits usolwazi Alex van der Heever uthi PIC inikezwe umsebenzi wokunakekela izimali zabantu ezingamatriliyoni amarandi kanti ayivulelekile ngokwanele mara nomsebenzi wayo, kanti kwemphakathi uzwa ngezinqumo ezimbi ezithathiwe sekudlule isikhathi. 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
15: Assets must be managed in an objective manner, and that's not the case. So I think these are the issues that are important. The corporate governance design of the PIC needs to change. We cannot have ministers, deputy ministers, any kind of minister, any kind of politician of any political party ever as a chair of that fund. The selection process for people who go on the board need to have a multi-key selection process, which means that the nomination, appointment, removal process is entirely independent of the executive or government. And that would be typically what you would have. If you have a safe to a bank, the multi-key is you'd have more than one person with a key. As an additional protection.
12: Izimali ezitshalwe yi-PIC zilokhu ziqhubekile nokukhula kanti nezisebenzi zikahulumeni kulindele ukuthi zihlomule uma sezithatha umhlalaphansi. 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
3: 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Ekasi, so don't you feel at end? We have increased the prize money of the WAFCON by 900%. It's unbelievable.
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6: It hasn't been a quick journey and it certainly hasn't been easy. I think it's taken a lot of hard work behind the scenes, a lot of extra gym sessions, working hard on diets, everything like that. But again, I think the hard work's paid off eventually. I had a decent season at club rugby. Coach Mark Viles sent me a
4: Kafishane nje uthi le ndlela ibanga lula kakhulu neze njengoba kuthathe ukuthi azimisele njengoba ke bezilungiselela ngasese ukuzilolonga nje nokwenze kwabo umsebenzi wakhe ubalula. 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
10: 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So wena tho? It has cover. Yeah, MTN. Device insurance. 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
4: 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And nobody is going to persuade me to serve more than two terms in CAF. It's not going to happen. I personally support Infantino. 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But also because there are other people who are very good and who will do a good job.
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5: 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He will go with the guys to Argentina. 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And we didn't want to start Marnie because putting a guy on in a second half at that age.
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3: 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We've created something that's future proof, that's ready for the next 100 years, that protects all the wondrous things that make the Commonwealth Games special, but rebirths it for the future and beyond. What we're seeing now is a new format of the Commonwealth.
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0: 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So what do you suggest?
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6: 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Because all you've given the prosecutor is the affidavit. And on what basis would you then form a view that the people whose names are unknown to you, there's no complaint in respect of these people, there's no affidavit suggesting that any of these people have done anything wrong? How do you arrive at a conclusion, or how do you form a view that they have committed such serious offenses and should be investigated?
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2: 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Procedurally, investigators would engage witnesses or complainants. But in terms of council asking me to provide a specific rule or legislation, there isn't one. Having brought that, my now having the answer from Advocate Ramsamy, we would have to address the conduct of Mr. Perumal.
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1: Sorry, Council, repeat.
2: Those documents, the original Section 27, the A1s in the state, in the respective dockets, which is what the legal advisor at SAP said, that's all that was contained in the dockets, and I assume that is precisely

0: you found. You couldn't have found any more than the inspectorate had. And thirdly, Mr. Adams's January statement, the one we're looking at now with two paragraphs. What in any of those documents collectively led you to the conclusion that the documents disclose serious, high-profile, complex corruption, commercial, and financial crimes?
1: I'm saying, Council, that it's not restricted to those three, because further investigations were done, and it is on a reading of all the investigation in its totality that led to the charges as they were preferred.
0: They say you have rushed to the charges. Remember that we had said the Section 27 was incomplete. You exercised your discretion, as you say you normally do, which is to request further substantiation from a referee. Now you have it, and we agreed in the morning that that is for purposes of you determining whether to even initiate an investigation. And in order to do so, you must first establish jurisdiction, that you have that jurisdiction to entertain this claim. What, as they stand, is that not your point to have asked yourself whether this complaint at least squarely locates you within A? And I say this because it can be that you investigate with the hope that somewhere, you will come across some damning facts that would then justify A. We first have to be in A before you investigate. Otherwise, the process is deeply concerning.
1: On a reading of those documents, I'm not going to be able to take my point further than indicate that based on the fraud and the undue benefit and the fact that it is commercial and or financial crimes, we moved from A into the B. And that therefore justified investigations continuing. We're not there at charges. It is based on these documents that you refer to, Council.
2: Advocate Johnson, the Section 27 doesn't contain anything that is a basis for you to say, yes, there's a financial crime possibly that is being committed that requires further investigation. It doesn't contain that.
3: Okay, sibambe lapho ku commissioner Baloyi njengalokho ekuqhubekana nokuthi ke phonsa ke imbuzo ke lapha ku Andre Johnson empeleni ke indaba ka section 27 iqhubekana nokuthi ke ibe umunxa oqhubeka 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
17: The city says the referral is part of its broader efforts to strengthen governance, accountability and consequence management. However, it has stressed that the referral does not amount to a finding of guilt and that all officials involved are entitled to due process. The independent disciplinary board will conduct preliminary investigations and report back to council on whether the matters require further investigation or other action. The city says it will continue to protect public resources and ensure that all allegations of financial misconduct are dealt with transparently and in accordance with the law.
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18: At the time I did not recall receiving anything from the office of the minister.
19: So why didn't you say no? Why didn't you say I don't recall? You definitively say no, not at all.
18: Correct.
19: So what was ad hoc to believe? What if ad hoc believed that statement? You intended for ad hoc to rely on that statement.
18: That is correct. I did not recall remembering. That's stupid English. I did not recall receiving that from the office of the minister.
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2: He gives you information that tells you I have in not only in my possession, I have had sight of crime intelligence documents that someone gave to me, and I don't know who they put them under my door. That seems to me a classical case of you should have referred this to somebody. You don't.
1: IMK Party ithi izovulela inhloko yophiko oluphenya amacala aphathelene nenkohlakalo Advocate Andrea Johnson kanye nalowo owaye inhloko yophiko olushishisa amacala omphakathi kuzwelonke uAdvocate Shamila Batoyi icala lokuqamba mangabe efungile. 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
3: As we speak here in the Ad Hoc, the head of IDEC is giving testimony on the statement she delivered in the Ad Hoc committee, and she has just conceded that she misled that committee.
4: Hence, I said I'm going to open the case tomorrow.
3: As we speak, thank you. Hewan, the entire statement and the questions you have asked here in the committee are flighted in the commission. She's being grilled about them. She has considered.
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6: 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He's going to match that or even, in fact, better it. There's no pressure. Give us a cup in the cupboard and keep us in top eight. That's the mandate.
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7: I think it's the way I would look at it
4: and how it changed my life is, you know, I realized that as South Africans, we are capable of, you know, even back in 2006, we are capable of winning medals in sprint events at a global, like on a global stage. I then shortly after the Melbourne Games, I joined the Jamaican training group.
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4: He gives you information that tells you I have in not only in my possession, I have had sight of crime intelligence documents that someone gave to me and I don't know who they put them under my door. That seems to me a classical case of you should have referred this to somebody you don't
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4: So you went in either because you had been told, which is not in the Section 27 affidavit. You had been told there is something to find. It's just not contained in the affidavit, and you went looking for that. Or you went not knowing at all that you'll find something. Which is a typical phishing exercise. Your mandate and your powers don't contemplate you doing that. That's why there's that trigger provision.
3: Sihlabele phambili ngodaba oluthi ibhange ngodlala kuleli South African Reserve Bank lithathe isinqumo songayiguquli inzalo ekhokhwa ngamabhange uma eboleka imali phecelezi repo rate njengoba izoqhubeka ihlale ku 7%. 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
5: The committee decided to keep the policy rate unchanged at 7%. 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The committee agreed that the outlook is uncertain, and with the rate increase at our previous meeting, the policy stance is appropriate for now, with rates somewhat restrictive.
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6: Looks like the lady was super, which was even say M. Bombera, while the other minibus takes his lane right now, Basuka M. Bombera. It's not the Yasha is the M. Bombera trailer, maybe it don't come with any Makumi iPhone. And then the lady could be a Shaisana, not a truck, this car, it's not a police control. But I shall not want to number four. Number Katuga, everybody with a Kumbi, Baye Basha, beyond recognition. One, the Lumunya Muntu, the West Four, the Jordan, the Utim, the Watu, the Utim, the Utim, the Utim.
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1: 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Yeah. 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
4: Okay, so I think the game against Sundowns, like I said, is a game of fine margins. You know, it's about who wants it the most, you know, who digs deep for the win. Like I said, started training tomorrow, you know, everyone's focused, you know, ready for the game, working hard, you know. And then to the fans, like, number one, I'd like to thank you for the consistent support you give us, you know, each and every weekend. If this is the point where we've needed you, this is the point where we need you the most. Can you guys come out in your numbers to support us, you know, and give us the extra motivation we need?
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5: Is ready, you know, it's impossible for every athlete for an athlete to fire every single competition. Peter has had a good run at World Championships last year. Since then he's had some bumps and bruises, and we'll have to see whether he's ready. But you know, I don't like to put undue pressure on any athlete, including Peter, because if we want a recipe to destroy an athlete.
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7: From 273 which we can flight, it's about 12 certificates that I've counted, because one of the requirements was that you must be familiar with computers, you must be familiar with finance, you must be familiar with how the public service works. So there's a series of them. I counted about 12. Cyber security being one of them on page 281. There's about 12.
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1: I'm going to challenge you before we go to. You described Ms. Mokwele's appointment as a token appointment. It's an unfair statement to make, having not seen her CV, having not seen her qualifications. Can you please, in this commission, withdraw the statement that her appointment is a token appointment? It is an insulting thing to say.
2: I would have to go further than to withdraw. I would have to apologize that that statement was made. Yes.
1: Because it's one thing to say an appointment is irregular.
2: Yes.
1: It's quite another to say it's a token appointment.
2: Yes. I base it on what I was given, but I accept, having gone through this file, that the word unsuitable is unsuitable, and that the word token is wholly inappropriate.
1: Sorry to interrupt you. The person you are referring to in 25.3 is suitably qualified, so we're turning it around. If that person is suitably qualified, then their appointment cannot amount to gratification.
2: Correct.
1: You accept that?
2: I accept that.
1: So if we accept that Ms. Mgwele met the requirements that we put up, then her appointment cannot be gratification at that level only.
2: Absolutely.
1: Yes.
2: And if you'd allow me to maybe finish the thought is, as I've indicated, I would have to go back into those matters that are still under investigation and to determine whether or not those aspects raised are then still relevant. Do they find relevance? Because if, in the manner in which we have engaged, if those aspects no longer find relevance in those matters would have to be closed and dispensed with.
1: Because for one to get to the point where one says their appointment amounts to gratification, one must start at, did they qualify for the position?
2: We have to start where
1: because
2: you started.
1: Because if they qualified, then they were properly appointed, and their appointment cannot amount to gratification.
2: That is correct.
0: Yeah, lapha ke u-advocate Johnson ubephendulana nomunye wokhomishana uSandile Khumalo njengoba ezwaphoqele ukuthi ke axolise esho ukuthi ke uphatheka kabi ngoba bathema bekwi-CV yakhe u-Brigadier Mgwele babona ukuthi ke uneziqu engaphezu kwalokhu kwakufuneka kuwona lo msebenzi. 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
3: For my edification, 25.3, does it apply to Mrs. Mgwele? Or do you think it could potentially exclude her because she might be suitably qualified? How do I read it? How do you suggest I read it?
2: So we have agreed, counsel, that she is suitably qualified.
3: So therefore, the remainder of 25.3 doesn't apply to her?
2: She's suitably qualified and experienced. The appointment of persons not suitably qualified and experienced as a form of gratification for the that doesn't exclude that part of why she was appointed, even though she's suitably qualified. Yes. Yes.
3: So then she is not out of the woods yet, because if you were to concede that she could potentially be suitably qualified and experienced, her appointment in and of itself is gratification for her collusion later in the looting of state funds.
2: That is correct, yes.
3: What in the investigation leads you to believe that in the future she will collude in the looting of state funds? Something in that investigation must have pointed you out to this. What could it potentially be?
2: So the information that we had at the time was that in the process, she would have been part of a process where monies would have been taken from the secret funds in order to purchase properties, and that her placement there would have assisted that process. That was the contention or the allegation.
3: What in those files should we look out for to support the conclusion that you draw, the fear that you express at 25.3?
2: I'll just have to be given an opportunity to go back and to look into the evidence.
3: No, you must have had it for you.
0: Kuningi mlaleli okuvelile kodwa ke isikhathi asivumi ngalikwalokhu asiyivale ngokuthi uJohnson besetshela ke ikhomishana ukuthi ke babekholelwa ukuthi uMgwele wayezosebenzisa izimali zikahulumeni ngokungafanele ngenxa yezigameko zokuqashwa kwabantu esikhundleni ngendlela efanayo phambilini. 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
1: You would loot state funds because that's what your 25.3 says. If she's approving a request and she's doing it in accordance with the prescripts, there's nothing wrong with that.
2: Not if she's doing it in accordance with the prescripts.
1: So what is the basis of your assumption that she would have done it in an unlawful manner?
2: That she would have been approached to make monies available under circumstances where she would not have made them available.
1: But how do you know that?
2: That was because of that environment and because of the fact that from previous matters, not in IDEC, that is how funds were looted, out of accounts where the funds are within a covert environment. So motivations would be put in for excess of that money.
3: You are being grossly unfair to Mrs. Mgwele. Now you are attributing conduct of persons she has no knowledge of to her in the future, no how. And you are saying you accept that she may be required to access those funds in the course of execution of her job. But the impression you create here at this 25.3 is that she would do so to loot. So that apology that I think you sought to extend to her, you might as well take it back. You are seriously impugning her credibility, and we're trying to find the basis on which you say she was going to loot.
2: I hear you. That is not the intention. I'm trying to give an example of how I find

0: I do apologize if that is how it comes out, but and to say that my apology in fairness, commissioners, that
1: right ke simamela pho ke u advocate Johnson qhubekile nokuthwala kanzima kulolu suku lwanamhla. 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
1: 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So senifaka isimangalo kwi-Legal Practice Council ngo-advocate uJohnson. 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
9: All survey groups anticipated higher inflation, with the biggest change coming from trade unions. As for market expectations, break-even rates have eased since May, but they are still higher than they were at the start of the year. We see upside risks to inflation. Against this backdrop, the committee decided to keep the policy rate unchanged at 7%. Four members preferred a hold, while two favored an increase of 25 basis points. The committee agreed that the outlook is uncertain, and with the rate increase at our previous meeting, the policy stance is appropriate for now, with rates somewhat restrictive. The forecast from our quarterly projection model shows the policy rate broadly stable through the remainder of the year. The model shows cuts later in the forecast as inflation falls to 3% and rates adjust towards neutral levels.
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4: From 273 which we can flight, it's about 12 certificates that I've counted, because one of the requirements was that you must be familiar with computers, you must be familiar with finance, you must be familiar with how the public service works. So there's a series of them. I counted about 12, cyber security being one of them on page 281. There's about 12.
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1: We've opened the bids for AFCON 2028, AFCON 2032 and AFCON 2036. I will have gone long by then. Because I was supposed to be president only for one term. And when they said to me that if you leave all the money we promised for CAF, we will leave with you, I thought, you know, we've made too many sacrifices to not to allow the good work.
0: Uyasho ukuthi ke asevuliwe, sesivuliwe inhlelo zokuthi abantu sebengafaka iy'celo zokusingatha umqhudelwano ka-2028. 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
1: I think we if we receive any request, we've got to look at it and discuss within EXCO, and EXCO is the most authoritative, the most senior body in CAF, and we have a duty to look at every proposal and take decisions based on what's in the best interest of football. Decisions of this nature have to be looked at by EXCO, and EXCO has to take the decision. And we have a duty to look at every proposal that we receive. So, the Secretary General...
0: Izinto ezifana lezi inqomo iphusile zithathwa iCAF Executive Committee okuyibona ababheka ke izinto eziningi. 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
2: Well, Bafana job, I'm not

0: And I left Sundowns with the Champions League. Did they have the second one? Thank you. They have it, right? So every stage and every level can be reached, can be improved.
1: Noma ngabe isiphi isimo ke singafinyelelwa kusona futhi singenziwa ngcinywana ukuthi ke icontract ka Hugo Bruce iphela nini anginalo ulwazi kodwa ngikwaziyo nje sibaningi esike sathintwa kwathiwa 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
2: Well, one thing I can say that there is no such thing that Safa signed a one-year contract with Bruce. It doesn't exist. It's nonsense. And it's better that these nonsense are not put out there. So I just came back yesterday and I saw, what is this now? It's nonsense.
3: So do we have a coach?
2: Yeah, we have a coach.
3: Well, who's the coach, sir?
2: No, we will deal with that. There is a process. The technical team makes a recommendation to the national executive. The national executive finally decides on the coach. So you cannot stop me in the street and hijack a decision. It's not going to happen.
3: We're not hijacking a decision, Dr. Dan. I think South Africa deserves to know where we stand right now.
2: South Africa must wait.
3: Yes, we
2: are waiting. South Africa must understand.
3: Yes.
2: The World Cup ended just yesterday.
3: I think maybe there's confusion because we come back, then we're told, Bruce was still employed, then we had that. It's the clarity
2: okay,
3: that
2: you
3: we're
2: have
3: seeking,
2: your,
3: sir.
2: You have your answer then. Why are you asking me?
3: It's just for clarity.
2: Don't interrupt when I'm talking.
3: Okay, apologies, sir.
2: No, you're out of order. And you must behave yourself.
3: But we have to ask the question, sir. Where
2: no,
3: do
2: you can
3: stand?
2: Ask your question, okay, but I'm just told you. We're having processes and things that must happen. So you must wait.
4: Yeah. So maybe okay. President, what is the timeline?
2: We are going to I just told you. I arrived in the country yesterday from the World Cup. I did not even meet anybody from Safa. But you want a timeline?
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10: 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With or without KwaZulu Natal, Comrade Marathon can go forward. 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We are here to protect our athletes.
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17: Kupa i-Major League Birthday yetu no Shoprite Ticker Shop. 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
15: 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We have been crying and crying and every day we've applied for permits even to just be a local trader, but even that it's been 3 years now I've been waiting for a permit just to trade as a local trader. 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

0: 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Then I completed my junior degree ngo-2016. And then I continued with my honors degree with education support. So ngenza career guidance ne special education and inclusive education. 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
15: That show the facts which on which this charge or this part 25.3 is founded. If you don't have any such documents, then this was an arbitrary decision not based on any facts, and because of it being an arbitrary decision, it is a use of investigative powers for ulterior purposes. If it is not explained satisfactorily for ulterior purposes, then we have that to ask the question, what was the purpose?
14: Kariki wa advocate Andrea Johnson uphinde waxolisa kumkwele waphinde wahoxisa incazelo yakhe ngaphambilini ngoqoka kukamkwele esikhundleni sokuba ngubrigadier yophiko lezomhloli. 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
16: From 273 which we can flight, it's about 12 certificates that I've counted, because one of the requirements was that you must be familiar with computers, you must be familiar with finance, you must be familiar with how the public service works. So there's a series of them. I counted about 12.
14: Mingameli wezo mnumzane uSir Ramaphosa wethule uhlelo lwekomiti likazwelonke olwaziwa nge-National Water Action Plan. 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
0: I'm going to go to the house. I'm going to go to the house. I'm going to go to the house. I'm going to go to the house. I'm going to go to the house. I'm going to go to the house. I'm going to go to the house. I'm going to go to the house. I'm going to go to the house. I'm going to go to the house. I'm going to go to the house. I'm going to go to the house. I'm going to go to the house. I'm going to go to the house. I'm going to go to the house. I'm going to go to the house. I'm going to go to the house. I'm going to go to the house. I'm going to go to the house. I'm going to go to the house. I'm going to go to the house. I'm going to go to the house. I'm going to go to the house. I'm going to go to the house. I'm going to go to the house. I'm going to go to the house. I'm going to go to the house. I'm going to go to the house. I'm going to go to the house. I'm going to go to the house. I'm going to go to the house. I'm going to go to the house. I'm going to go to the house. I'm going to go to the house. I'm going to go to the house. I'm going to go to the house. I'm going

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0: 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Somebody calls
4: it. I'm in doubt.
0: It's called a fatigue, Jan.
4: Ah, you're feeling
0: a film.
4: Ah, you like to see the Royal Kata Shalango Kumanai. Ah, my presence is a president in being a letter in being a letter because in the affected being.
0: I'm going to see a fool, most being a little anti.
4: I buy as a people to show must move on one point.
0: Now, see a photo see a bong appeal. All right, it's Tanko Connor, that's about the cause.
5: I didn't
0: know. It's going to
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